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3: Hey, I'm John Tucker in the Bloomberg Newsroom with this Bloomberg Business Flash. Buyers making up for some of the 4% tech sell-off that we saw on Friday. The leaders right now, individual leaders, Intel up 10%, also the most active. Google tapping Intel to make a bunch of its TPUs. Then you have Micron Technology. Those shares up 8.6%. NVIDIA, also among the most active, up 1.2%. And information technology, the best performing major industry group right now in the S&P 500. This is a little off the radar. Tango Therapeutics jumping after the results of a study showed a combination of its drug and a Revolution Medicine's medicine shrunk tumors in advanced pancreatic cancer patients. The shares of this, the ticker symbol TNGX, up over 32%. Meantime, yields remain elevated as oil suggests a higher rate of inflation. And Colin Martin of Charles Schwab says the new Fed chair, well, he's going to have to give up on the idea of an interest rate cut.
4: And I think if this was 2 months ago, maybe Warsh would try to influence the committee to lower rates, but that ship has sailed. There's going to be no support for that. We think they hold steady through year end, but we acknowledge that the risks of a hike have clearly risen.
3: 2-year yields up a basis point. The 10-year is up 2 basis points. That's at 4.55 right now. Overall, the S&P 500 up 58 points. That's a rise of 0.8%, 74.43 on the index. The Dow at 51,000, up 132 points. The NASDAQ Composite Index, 353 points higher. That is up 1.4% right now. If you're planning on going to the watch party out at Madison Square Garden tonight, forget about it.
5: They canceled it, right?
3: Yeah, they canceled it. It was a lot of fun. It was pretty cool. It was a very New York vibe thing, and, you know, it's great crowds. But no, the president is coming, so for security reasons, well, he says he's coming. That's been canceled.
5: He was invited by James Dolan, who's the owner of the New York Knicks and New York Rangers and MSG. So the president wants to be where the action is happening, and the action is happening here tonight.
6: Yeah.
3: But wouldn't you say to yourself, wow, my presence there, you know,
5: is electrifies the crowds? I think that's what he's saying to himself.
3: So I wasn't going to say
6: Are
3: that,
6: you suggesting self-awareness?
3: No, I'm just saying it's just like, you know, all the security apparatus that has to follow you around as the president of the United States.
6: It's not his problem.
3: Okay. I'm just throwing that out there.
5: Yeah.
3: You know, please post your comments online. Give us a call here.
5: That's safe to say.
3: We check the markets and other stuff right here on Bloomberg Radio. I'm John Tucker. That's your Bloomberg Business.
5: All right, good stuff. Thank you so much, John Tucker. All right, we are looking at oil prices moving higher. And I only say moving higher because they're not really climbing, Paul. They're up like anywhere from 1.5% to 2%.
6: Yeah, we're off the highs. I mean, the WTI was a high of $95 earlier today. We're now just below 92.
5: Okay, so it's interesting because you have some attacks being renewed, right? You have Iran and Israel, some skirmishes over the weekend. And even at the peak of the day, oil prices remain below $100. So I think that's really interesting given how much has changed since the early days of the conflict. Rob Barnett is our senior energy and commodities analyst on oil. And Rob, let's start there. Why is it that even when there is a renewal of direct attacks on Iran and Israel from each other, oil prices don't seem to be going to the heights that they were earlier in the conflict?
7: Well, you got to keep in mind that if you propose this oil price at the start of the year, it would sound pretty high. The oil price is up over 50% year to date. And so I think the market is trying to reconcile all of the headlines on ceasefires and peace and try to make sense of it all. I do think most analysts would have suggested much higher pricing

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12: I'm Barry Ritholtz. You're listening to Masters in Business on Bloomberg Radio. My extra special guest is Joe McLean. He is the managing partner at MAI Capital, where he has helped build not only the firm's family office group, but the sports and entertainment division, serving hundreds of professional athletes and entertainers. So that sounds like a very, very fascinating group of people to work with. I want to start by thinking about what's going on at the college level. Name, image, likeness, this has become a giant business. Suddenly you have 17 and 18-year-old phenoms with potentially seven-figure contracts. What's it like having a conversation with a suddenly wealthy 18-year-old?
13: And by the way, it's in high school now, too. So there's the people are getting sponsorships in high school. So it's a
12: 16-year-old, yeah, even worse.
13: Yeah. You know, what's interesting is I was blessed with 4 years of Coach Lute Olson at the University of Arizona and had an extraordinary network of alumni and teammates that I got to know or were also coached by him. So I see this. I see the benefit of staying for 4 years, for, you know, not jumping around school to school. And so at the same time, I'm trying to not sound like I'm 52 years old, right, and say back in the good old days, this is what we did, because, you know, we weren't getting contracts offered to us for $1.4 million. I just looked at there are research services out there for each of these sports, and I just looked at one for a player. And they averaged 5.6 points a game this year, but they're projected to have success. They're going to get $1.8 million next year to go play as a sophomore in college.
12: Wow.
13: Right? And that's extraordinary. And so how do you pass up going to another school for those types of things? So it's really getting them to sit down and think about some things that are important besides money. Their college experience, who's the coach that you're going to be coaching for? Does that match the style that you think you could have success in? Then outside the financial advice that's required, that, hey, you're now 10,